wish that there were more than 24 hours in the day. Even if there were 40 more, I wouldn't sleep a minute away. Oh, there's blackjack and poker and

gonna keep on the run. I'm gonna have me some fun. If it costs me my very last dime, if I wind up broke, well, I'll always remember that I had a swing in time. I'm gonna give it everything I've got. Lady luck, please let the dice stay hot. Let me shoot a seven with every shot. Viva Las Vegas.

How many times have you said that to yourself? Or have you heard someone else say it? You know, if I'd have just had, boy, if I would have had a chance, you know, I'd have done a lot better than I did, man. Or, you know, like they have big sales, you say, boy, if I would have just went down there to that sale while it was happening on, I could have got me some real dynamite bargains, man. I should have went down there, you know. We always say that.